Boa noite, gente. Boa noite, gente. 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My name is Nabaya Garcia. It is beautiful to meet all of you. I'm so, so happy to be here. This is my first time in Rio das Ostras, and I'm absolutely loving it. So yeah, thank you for being here. How you feeling? You feeling good? I said, how you feeling? You feeling good? Amazing, beautiful. This next one right here, I hope you enjoy it. I hope she makes you feel loose. If you want to get up and dance, you want to move, do whatever you want to do, this is a free space. Come as you are. And yeah, welcome to the Rio das Ostras Jazz Blues Festival. Thank you so much.

Sam Jones, Sam Barrel Jones on drums. Max Luthaire on double bass. Lyle Barton on keys. My name is Nabaya Garcia. Thank you so much.

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You all look amazing, and I'm so, so happy to be here. Thank you.

0: 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Pretty good?
1: My name is Mark Lettieri. This is the Mark Lettieri Group. It is an incredible pleasure to be in Brazil for the first time ever. We finally made it here, people. And there's several thousand of you here to welcome us, so this feels very good. Please welcome on the keyboards, Daniel Porter, ladies and gentlemen. Please welcome on the bass guitar, Wes Stevenson. Please welcome on the drums, Jason JT Thomas, ladies and gentlemen. I'm gonna play a bunch of songs for you. This one's called Green Space. It's kind of like ZZ Top action. Check this out.

Thank you very much. You can dance if you want to. You can leave your cares behind.

Thanks very much. It is an incredible honor to get to play this fantastic festival, Rio das Ostras Jazz and Blues Festival. We'll come back anytime you'd like to have us. Here's a little ballad for you.